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What I've discovered from this university of life is karma.

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Yeah, there's a sound. 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That's what we're looking for, that sound. That feeling.

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1: 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Thank them, Igor. 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
1: 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Oh, she loves me.
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3: I don't know about the rest of that. How do you do an encore for that song? Karate, Ray Saunders, and a friend. 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She'd had enough of him. He was too handsy. So she did the karate hands. Hi-ya! Little Tina in Flight 56. British band recording on a Dutch label and doing a song that's it's close to my heart. This Little Girl's Gone Rockin'. Johnny Young, Chicago mandolin player. Who's playing blues? Yeah, Johnny Young, kind of retired from blues. And then when that blues revival came in the 60s, he said, yeah, I'm going to go take a couple paychecks. Better Cut It Out was the name of the song. Woodrow Adams and the Three B's. If You Don't Want Me. If You Don't Want Me. Woodrow Adams and the Three B's. Release on the Sun record label out of Memphis. And me, I'm Jamie. Let's go try the Doo Whoppers for a little while, huh? Yeah. Maybe let's just call it the vocal group harmony, folks.

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1: Black Nanny, the boss of the world.

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Here are the words he had to say. 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

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The spring chicken's here. And once again, let's say...

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Tomorrow's Blues Today. Woody Herman from his recording, Woody Live, East and West. And let's see, this was from the East, which was recorded at the Riverboat Room in New York City. And the West tracks were recorded at Basin Street West in San Francisco. The album is from 1967, Woody Live, East and West. It's 4:30 in the Crescent City. 4:33, looks like. I'm Elizabeth, your host, and I spin jazz on vinyl the way God intended, every Sunday, just for you, on WWOZ 90.7, on your FM dial and worldwide at wwoz.org. Before Woody Herman, we heard from Johnny Hodges with Leon Thomas and Oliver Nelson and the whole gang from the album Three Shades of Blue on the Flying Dutchman label. Let's see. We did Rockin' in Rhythm. And yeah, this album was recorded in March of 1970, and Mr. Hodges passed in May of that same year. So one of his last recordings there. And then we opened our set with Maynard Ferguson from Maynard 61. That was New Blue. All right, we are up to speed. We've got lots of great music on vinyl to spin for you today. I sure hope you're planning to settle in, pour yourself a glass of something nice, and hear some great jazz on vinyl. I've got the Ramsey Lewis Trio with Gene Duchon on vocals here from the 1965 recording, You Better Believe Me. Let's hear, I'm Beginning to See the Light, right here on WWOZ 90.7 FM, New Orleans.

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0: that thing's a mess. I mean, that thing's a mess.
1: Ain't no need of talking. That thing's a mess to me.
2: Run, yes, me, Daddy. Put your arms around my waist. Come up here and get yourself a little taste.
0: Oh, that thing's a mess. I mean, that thing's a mess.
1: Ain't no need of talking. That thing's a mess to me.
0: Let me put my hand on it. Move it about. Done got hot, now it's running out. That stuff's a mess. I mean, that thing's a mess.
1: Ain't no need to talk. That thing's a mess.

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